both day and night. 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Never running in the streets and leaving me alone. She knows a woman's place.

0: De tijdloze.
1: Reluctantly crouched at the starting line. 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

0: something's happening, I'm sure. 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
0: 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I feel all fidgety and warm.
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And I'm thinking, that must be her sister. That must be her sister, right? 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

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I see songs as prayers in a lot of ways, or sometimes answers, if you're lucky, depending on where they come from. But anyway, I started singing quite young, and I felt, I guess it was a way of conducting a relationship with whatever you call it, that some people call God or the Holy Spirit or Jah or whatever you call it. You know, I felt it was a way of being in communication with that, a kind of a little, almost like a little link, you know.

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3: 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This is Cypress Hill.
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